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1: Here's your Wild Horse Resort and Casino weather update. Tonight, the skies will be mostly clear with a light and variable wind averaging around 5 to 7 miles an hour while temperatures settle into the upper 40s. Tomorrow, you'll see mostly sunny skies with winds continuing to be calm, still averaging around 5 to 7 miles an hour with temperatures reaching highs in the upper 80s. Get breaking news notifications and even stream this station with the Elkhorn mobile app. Download the app today.
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1: Here's your Wild Horse Resort and Casino weather update. Tonight, the skies will be mostly clear with a light and variable wind averaging around 5 to 7 miles an hour while temperatures settle into the upper 40s. Tomorrow, you'll see mostly sunny skies with winds continuing to be calm, still averaging around 5 to 7 miles an hour with temperatures reaching highs in the upper 80s. 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
1: Here's your Wild Horse Resort and Casino weather update. Tonight, the skies will be mostly clear with a light and variable wind averaging around 5 to 7 miles an hour while temperatures settle into the upper 40s. Tomorrow, you'll see mostly sunny skies with winds continuing to be calm, still averaging around 5 to 7 miles an hour with temperatures reaching highs in the upper 80s. 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
8: This product has intoxicating effects and may be havoc forming. Marijuana can impair concentration, coordination, and judgment. 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
1: Here's your Wild Horse Resort and Casino weather update. Tonight, the skies will be mostly clear with a light and variable wind averaging around 5 to 7 miles an hour while temperatures settle into the upper 40s. Tomorrow, you'll see mostly sunny skies with winds continuing to be calm, still averaging around 5 to 7 miles an hour with temperatures reaching highs in the upper 80s. 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
4: 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Here's part of my conversation with Rick Osman, a farm equipment specialist and rancher. What do you think the benefits of FFA is for kids like me?
5: FFA just, it gives these kids purpose and structure and guidance. I think it helps them to become path-driven and successful. You know, usually if FFA kids are curious about stuff with me, it usually revolves around the career of ag equipment sales and service. So sometimes there'll be a kid that is interested in diesel mechanics, for example. So, you know, you try to steer them in that direction and possibly give them an opportunity to have a job, and they're either going to or done with college. And then a lot of people are curious how the sales side of things work as far as having a career as a sales representative at a farm equipment dealership. So I'll help them with some answers in that degree and more stuff like that.
4: Thank you so much for your time. 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
1: Here's your Wild Horse Resort and Casino weather update. Tonight, the skies will be mostly clear with a light and variable wind averaging around 5 to 7 miles an hour while temperatures settle into the upper 40s. Tomorrow, you'll see mostly sunny skies with winds continuing to be calm, still averaging around 5 to 7 miles an hour with temperatures reaching highs in the upper 80s. 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
1: Here's your Wild Horse Resort and Casino weather update. Tonight, the skies will be mostly clear with a light and variable wind averaging around 5 to 7 miles an hour while temperatures settle into the upper 40s. Tomorrow, you'll see mostly sunny skies with winds continuing to be calm, still averaging around 5 to 7 miles an hour with temperatures reaching highs in the upper 80s. 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
3: Hey, y'all, this is Cody Johnson. 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At that point, you got two options: tuck tail and quit, or buckle down and fight. Well, I'm a fighter, not a quitter. And that's why I wear Wrangler jeans and shirts. Their toughness and style are legendary. They're an iconic symbol of the West, and there's no quit in them either. Life's not about the destination. It's about the journey. And if I'm going to enjoy the ride, I'm riding in Wrangler. Wrangler. Long live Cowboys.
2: 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Rodeo Corpus Christi. And the bareback riding, it's Rocker Steiner. He won the opening round. He split in the finals with Weston Timberman. And he won the two-round average at 180 points. In the bulldogging, we had a tie. Gavin Swallow and Cash Robb, each at 8 seconds flat on two steers. Bry Kreitz and Ross Ashford are your team roping champions. 8 and 6 on two. Over in the saddle bronc riding, it's Chase Brooks, 178 and a half points on two head. Now to the tie down roping, it's Riley Webb. It's a clean sweep. He wins the opening round, he wins the finals, and takes the average 14 and 8 on two. For the ladies in barrel racing, your winner is Stephanie Fryer. She runs the cloverleaf pattern in 26.53 seconds. Breakaway roping, it's a sweep for Cheyenne McCartney. She wins round one, she wins the finals, and she takes the average at 3.9 seconds. In the bull riding, it's the rookie, Noah Lee, 172 and a half points on two bulls. I'm Butch Thurman with a Rodeo Sports Update.
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1: I'm Griffin Beach, and here's the latest news this morning from ElkhornMediaGroup.com. College Play City Council's meeting tonight to address some budget deficits. Possible actions they could take would include transferring over $500,000 from emergency reserves and authorizing a $1 million interfund loan. There are also proposed loans from wastewater operations and water capital to support the street improvement fund. That meeting is scheduled for 7 tonight at City Hall. The Hermiston School District held a discussion last night on a potential switch back to the IMESD, and Superintendent Trisha Mooney pointed out that circumstances are different today than when Hermiston Schools left the IMESD back in 2015.
2: That after providing these same services, the district is going to be ahead $1 million. That was in 2015. When we did that due diligence again, we said for this year, that would be costing us $61,000.
1: Several special education teachers in the district also spoke during last night's meeting, expressing concern on what a switch back to the IMESD could mean for those services. Looking Glass Creek at Palmer Junction near Elgin will open to fishing for Hatchery Springs Chinook this Friday. The open areas from the mouth of the creek into the Grand Ronde upstream to the confluence of Jarbo Creek. For the first time, anglers are allowed to use bait in the creek and do not have to follow the 3/8-inch hook gap rule. This season will remain open through June 14th or until harvest handling quotas are met. Washington's Department of Corrections are saying that fraudulent text messages are circulating, claiming incarcerated individuals need help paying for internet. The scams often include names and malicious links. DOC says neither they nor their vendors have anything to do with these texts. Get more news coverage on the My Columbia Basin Facebook page.
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1: Here's your Wild Horse Resort and Casino weather. Calm conditions with temperatures in the 40s and 50s this morning. And we're going to have a sunny day. Temperatures getting all the way up near 90 by this afternoon. But then look for the winds to start picking up later on. Winds forecasted tonight around 10 miles an hour. But gusts could get as high as 30. And then tomorrow, still going to be windy with rain moving in as well. Stay up on the latest news and stream us anywhere with the Elkhorn mobile app.
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1: 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Fire restrictions are going into effect this week for all Bureau of Land Management lands in both Oregon and Washington. These restrictions include prohibitions on fireworks, exploding targets, tracer or incendiary devices, and sky lanterns. Violations of the prohibitions could include either fines or jail time. Fire season's already been busy for departments in the Hermiston area after a large grass fire Friday in the Bagot Lane area. UCFD1 and Umatilla Rural Fire then fought another grass fire yesterday that took place in an empty lot near Standard Avenue. Thankfully, in both those fires, there were no injuries and no structures were damaged. A 60-year-old Dayton, Washington man's been sentenced to a year and a half in prison in a custodial abuse case. Prosecutors say that Michael Cook's wife, Teresa, manipulated both Michael and his daughter, leading to the daughter's abuse. Michael pled guilty to assault and mistreatment charges and also must pay over $300,000 in restitution. Teresa Cook was sentenced in February to nearly 5 years in prison. A lengthy public hearing at last night's Hermiston City Council meeting saw only one person in favor of changing the name of East Airport Road. The council had discussed changing the name of the road to avoid confusion, considering the road does not directly go to the airport. But after several residents last night, mainly those who live or work on the road, spoke out against the change, the council will now have a resolution at their next meeting to retain the name. And there were no witnesses and no suspects after kittens were found abandoned and possibly thrown from a vehicle. A Hermiston man found the kittens on US 730 west of Umatilla Sunday and reported it to Oregon State Police. The kittens were then turned over to an animal rescue. More news on the My Columbia Basin Facebook.
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1: Here's your Wild Horse Resort and Casino weather. Calm conditions with temperatures in the 40s and 50s this morning. And we're going to have a sunny day. Temperatures getting all the way up near 90 by this afternoon. But then look for the winds to start picking up later on. Winds forecasted tonight around 10 miles an hour. But gusts could get as high as 30. And then tomorrow, still going to be windy with rain moving in as well. Stay up on the latest news and stream us anywhere with the Elkhorn mobile app.
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1: I'm Griffin Beach, and here's the latest news this morning from ElkhornMediaGroup.com. College Place City Council's meeting tonight to address some budget deficits. Possible actions they could take would include transferring over $500,000 from emergency reserves and authorizing a $1 million interfund loan. There are also proposed loans from wastewater operations and water capital to support the street improvement fund. That meeting scheduled for 7 tonight at City Hall. The Hermiston School District held a discussion last night on a potential switch back to the IMESD, and Superintendent Trisha Mooney pointed out that circumstances are different today than when Hermiston Schools left the IMESD back in 2015.
2: That after providing these same services, the district is going to be ahead $1 million. That was in 2015. When we did that due diligence again, we said for this year, that would be costing us $61,000.
1: Several special education teachers in the district also spoke during last night's meeting, expressing concern on what a switch back to the IMESD could mean for those services. Looking Glass Creek at Palmer Junction near Elgin will open to fishing for Hatchery Springs Chinook this Friday. The open areas from the mouth of the creek into the Grand Ron upstream to the confluence of Jarbo Creek. For the first time, anglers are allowed to use bait in the creek and do not have to follow the 3/8-inch hook gap rule. This season will remain open through June 14th or until harvest handling quotas are met. Washington's Department of Corrections are saying that fraudulent text messages are circulating, claiming incarcerated individuals need help paying for internet. The scams often include names and malicious links. DOC says neither they nor their vendors have anything to do with these texts. Get more news coverage on the My Columbia Basin Facebook page.
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1: Here's your Wild Horse Resort and Casino weather. Calm conditions with temperatures in the 40s and 50s this morning. And we're going to have a sunny day. Temperatures getting all the way up near 90 by this afternoon. But then look for the winds to start picking up later on. Winds forecasted tonight around 10 miles an hour, but gusts could get as high as 30. And then tomorrow, still going to be windy with rain moving in as well. Stay up on the latest news and stream us anywhere with the Elkhorn mobile app.
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1: I'm Dan Tessman, and here's what's happening from ElkhornMediaGroup.com. The Blue Mountain Community College rodeo team hosted its first finals in the Blue Mountain Equine Center last month. President Mark Browning says the new arena in Pendleton paid off.
2: We have the highest number of rodeo athletes who've qualified for the national finals in the middle of June in Casper. Men's team, women's team, reserve champions, all headed to Casper.
1: Browning said a major reason for the team's success is due to the hard work of the BMCC rodeo boosters. The national finals in Casper, Wyoming is June 7th to the 20th. On April 30th, Walla Walla Police reports they arrested 20-year-old Edgar Martinez Osorio of Walla Walla following an investigation into alleged child sexual abuse. The victim reported repeated assaults occurring years ago while attending child care at a residence on the 1200 block of Boyer Avenue. Osorio faces 20 counts of first-degree rape of a child and one count of second-degree assault by strangulation. The victim identified the alleged assailant as the babysitter's son. The investigation is ongoing. The Hermiston Police Department is back home. The remodel of the station is over, and law enforcement is now moved in and fully functional at 330 South 1st Street. Lobby hours are from 8 a.m. to 5 p.m. Monday through Friday. Providence St. Mary Medical Center in Walla Walla has installed a weapons detection system at its emergency department entrance. Funded by a $150,000 federal grant, the system enhances security for caregivers, patients, and visitors without delaying care. The system operates 24/7, differentiating weapons from everyday items to ensure a safe and welcoming environment within the hospital. For more, including breaking news updates and all of today's top stories, follow My Columbia Basin on Facebook.
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5: Good morning, I'm Doug Donahoe with your Wild Horse Resort and Casino weather update. It'll be mostly sunny and windy at times. Winds could gust as high as 25 to 30 miles an hour tonight. Temperatures today will be in the upper 80s to near 90. Tonight, windy with increasing clouds and overnight temperatures near 50. For Wednesday, a chance of rain mainly before 2 o'clock along with gusty winds. Otherwise, mostly cloudy and highs in the mid to upper 60s. 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
4: 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Well, that-

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1: Good morning, I'm Doug Donahoe with your Wild Horse Resort and Casino weather update. It'll be mostly sunny and windy at times. Winds could gust as high as 25 to 30 miles an hour tonight. Temperatures today will be in the upper 80s to near 90. Tonight, windy with increasing clouds and overnight temperatures near 50. For Wednesday, a chance of rain mainly before 2 o'clock along with gusty winds. Otherwise, mostly cloudy and highs in the mid to upper 60s. 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

0: 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I've been looking at the calendar. It's officially time to get the backyard ready for the season.
1: You're right, Rourke, and there's no better way to start than our Smitty Summer Kickoff Party.
0: That's right. Mark your calendars for this Friday, May 15th, from 10 a.m. to 2 p.m. We're turning the parking lot into a massive celebration.
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0: Smitty's, where the summer starts and the prizes are waiting. 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
1: Good morning, I'm Doug Donahoe with your Wild Horse Resort and Casino weather update. It'll be mostly sunny and windy at times. Winds could gust as high as 25 to 30 miles an hour tonight. Temperatures today will be in the upper 80s to near 90. Tonight, windy with increasing clouds and overnight temperatures near 50. For Wednesday, a chance of rain mainly before 2 o'clock along with gusty winds. Otherwise, mostly cloudy and highs in the mid to upper 60s. 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
1: I'm Dan Tessman. Here's your Wild Horse Resort and Casino weather update. Mostly sunny this afternoon, along with calm wind. Expect a high near 86 in Pendleton. It will be 88 in Hermiston and 89 in Walla Walla. Tonight, increasing clouds and it will be breezy. Winds could gust as high as 25 miles per hour. Expect a low around 50. Tomorrow, mostly cloudy and showers are likely. Breezy as winds could gust as high as 48 miles per hour. Expect a high near 69. 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
2: KWE. 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

0: Scott, I've been looking at the calendar. 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
0: That's right. 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
1: I'm Dan Tessman. 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Mostly sunny this afternoon, along with calm wind. Expect a high near 86 in Pendleton. It will be 88 in Hermiston and 89 in Walla Walla. Tonight, increasing clouds and it will be breezy. Winds could gust as high as 25 miles per hour. Expect a low around 50. Tomorrow, mostly cloudy and showers are likely. Breezy as winds could gust as high as 48 miles per hour. Expect a high near 69. Download the Elkhorn mobile app at elkhornmediagroup.com.
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1: I'm Dan Tessman. 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Mostly sunny this afternoon, along with calm wind. Expect a high near 86 in Pendleton. It will be 88 in Hermiston and 89 in Walla Walla. Tonight, increasing clouds and it will be breezy. Winds could gust as high as 25 miles per hour. Expect a low around 50. Tomorrow, mostly cloudy and showers are likely. Breezy as winds could gust as high as 48 miles per hour. Expect a high near 69. Download the Elkhorn Mobile app at elkhornmediagroup.com.
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1: Here's your Wild Horse Resort and Casino weather update. Tonight, the skies will have an increase in cloud cover with winds averaging around 10 to 17 miles an hour with gusts as high as 33 miles an hour and temperature lows in the low 50s. Tomorrow, you'll see a moderate chance of showers with a high wind warning, putting gusts around 48 miles an hour and up to 65 miles an hour expected in some areas with temperature highs in the upper 60s. Get breaking news notifications and even stream this station with the Elkhorn mobile app. Download the app today.
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0: 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Tomorrow you'll see a moderate chance of showers with a high wind warning, putting gusts around 48 miles an hour and up to 65 miles an hour expected in some areas with temperature highs in the upper 60s. 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
1: Here's your Wild Horse Resort and Casino weather update. Tonight, the skies will have an increase in cloud cover with winds averaging around 10 to 17 miles an hour with gusts as high as 33 miles an hour and temperature lows in the low 50s. Tomorrow, you'll see a moderate chance of showers with a high wind warning, putting gusts around 48 miles an hour and up to 65 miles an hour expected in some areas with temperature highs in the upper 60s. Get breaking news notifications and even stream this station with the Elkhorn mobile app. Download the app today.
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